Don't watch that. Watch this. This is the heavy, heavy monster sound. The nuttiest sound around. So if you're coming off the street and you're beginning to feel the heat, well, listen, Buster, you better start to move your feet to the rockin'est, rock-steady beat of madness.

0: 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This is Drizzy Drake.
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2: 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This is Ludacris.
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2: Chica, chica, the sun is shining 40 degrees in the shadow. Today will be the hottest day in summer 1992. This weather will stay a lot of weeks. And I promise you, this will be the hottest summer with the hottest music of this century. I sit in my studio in a cool, cool room while you have to work out there in the city. I hope you have a very perfect ice machine. You haven't? Oh no! Oh, it was a joke. Stop working! Go

0: 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Bitong Yu Radio.
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Here she is! 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Your very own! Polly from Japan!

A Bitangyó Rádió 2026-ban is veletek. It's a lot. It's a lot. It's a lot. 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It's a lot. 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
1: Ha jót akarsz magadnak. In 1965, Vietnam seemed like just another foreign war. But it wasn't. It was different in many ways, and so were those who did the fighting. In World War II, the average age of the combat soldier was 26. In Vietnam, he was 19. In Vietnam, he was 19.

says, oh, wrong number, sorry to waste your time. 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Why me? Why?